There he is, the master himself, Coleman Hawkins.

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And I confess it's got me rocking on my heels like

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0: Old rocking chair got your father.
1: I sure is beat.
0: You can't lay by his side.
1: Can't even pick that up no more.
0: I ain't got no water, father.
1: Well, you better start running.
0: You're gonna tan my hide.
1: You said it.
0: You can't get from this cabin.
1: No, I done been wise.
0: No, father, but you ain't going nowhere. You sitting here grabbing.
1: You're grabbing.
0: The flies round the old rocking chair.
1: Sure is bothersome.
0: Rocking chair. Remember old Aunt Harriet?
1: Yeah, along in heaven she be gay. Let's see.
0: Way up in heaven she be.
1: I hope.
0: Oh, fetch me.

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If you ever break up, then try to make up. 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

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But by that day, I acted like a kid out of school.

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1: 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I'll see you again. Yeah.
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Now, baby, or never, 'cause I've been so good to you. Now, baby, or never, 'cause I've been so lonesome too.

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I'll give you till 12 and I'll be gone. 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
2: 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Thank you for joining us for another presentation of Palmasan's Vintage Sounds. And will you please welcome to our stage George Shearing and Mel Torme.
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1: One more time, bro.